0: and other completion requirements. The deal was worth $630 million and would, if successful, expand the Asian firm's influence into the New Zealand market. The sale would bring two of New Zealand's largest life insurance under the same ownership, with Partners Life also owned by the Partners Group. A joint statement from Fidelity and Partners said the transaction would bring together the complementary strength shared by these companies. They would remain separate businesses. Customers and advisors would not have to take any action. Two people were injured and one critically after a crash closed State Highway 1 through Dome Valley, north of Auckland, yesterday afternoon. Emergency service were called to the two-vehicle crash on State Highway 1 near River Road at around 2 p.m. yesterday, Friday. St. John said it responded with seven units, including three ambulances, two rapid response units, and an operation manager. One patient is being airlifted to Auckland City Hospital in a critical condition, and one patient is being airlifted to the Whangarei Hospital in a serious condition. A probe into potential breaches of short-term visitor accommodation. The rules has the Mackenzie District Council investigating 655 properties. The council launched a compliance program to tackle the issue and confirmed it had appointed an officer to investigate short-term accommodation listings in the district in July. Following the launch of the campaign, the council asked residents to dob in any non-compliant accommodation providers, and early last month it already had a list of 200 under investigation. However, that had quickly ballooned, and the council has confirmed it now has 655 properties under investigation. A council spokesperson said every known short-term accommodation provider in the district would be assessed. They said the compliance office would assess each property against the district plan, the Resource Management Act of 1991 and the Building Act of 2004 and related legislation before making any determination. Information would also be sought about the operations of the accommodation and checked alongside council resource consent, building consents and the rates. Information is sought on a guest numbers, the number of units on a property, configuration and physical characteristics of units which are used for short-term visitor accommodation. In other words, this is the A&B stuff, is it? Four people have been injured after a car crashed into a pub in Dunsandel. That is what, just on the Christchurch side of the Rakaia River. And that would be about halfway between Christchurch and Ashburton. And the accident happened late yesterday afternoon. Radio News understands the pub in question is the Dunsandel Bar and Cafe. Police said they were called about 6:15 after a car collided with a building on Main Street Road near Boundary Creek Road. Two people suffered serious injuries, one moderate injuries and one minor injuries. Police said it appears the injured people were inside the pub, although a person in the car may also be amongst those hurt. The road was blocked for a short while emergency services attended the scene. New Zealand First says it will be campaigning for conservation land to be opened up for economic development. The party's deputy leader and resource minister, Shane Jones, said he's fought hard to retain a controversial clause, 6EA, in the Conservation Amendment Bill, which says the Department of Conservation, that stock, should recognise and enable economic opportunities on conservation land to the greater extent practical. This sentence is in the latest draft of the bill, which is still before the Environmental Select Committee. Conservation Minister Tama Pōtaka backed down from other proposed changes earlier this year, which could have made 2.8 million hectares of conservation land eligible for sale. Jones said he would campaign for economic activities like mining and quarrying on conservation land apart from that of national parks. We in New Zealand First reject that notion that conservation land is some type of Camelot lotus land, features of New Zealand that can never ever be used or developed. That drove us to introduce into legislation that there has to be priority and status given to economic development. Oh, it's wonderful to hear common sense coming out of Wellington. You don't hear it very often, do you? Well, at least people like Shane Jones has got the bottle to stand up and fight the greenies and the half-wits who look at a bit of dirt and says, oh, that's conservation land, nothing should happen to it, and it's covered in gorse and crap, it's got a few rocks on it. National parks are not in this discussion at all. They're talking about lumps of land or small parcels of land that somehow or another have been entitled conservation property. And here is the Sky News from London.
1: From the Sky News Centre at midnight, the trial of a woman accused of murdering her three children, which has gripped America, has ended without jurors reaching a verdict. Lindsay Clancy strangled her daughter and two sons in Massachusetts, but argues she was suffering postpartum psychosis. Prosecutors say they're yet to decide on a retrial. District Attorney Tim Cruz insists the children should receive justice.
2: This case is not about a healthcare system or about how women are treated in it. Those are all important issues. This case, however, was about Lindsay Clancy and what she did on January 24th, 2023.
1: Nigel Farage has blamed loose pub talk as he insisted Reform UK's broken no laws on funding. The start of the party conference has been overshadowed by an undercover sting, claiming overseas donors were lined up to pay for polling. Donald Trump says his US envoys will travel to both Russia and Ukraine with a proposal to end the war. Jared Kushner and Steve Witkoff will make the trips over the weekend and into next week. Liverpool secured a 2-0 victory at Ipswich in the Premier League. Alexander Isak netted twice in the opening 9 minutes. It is manager Iraola's first win. The Swedish star has 3 goals and 3 starts, and Iraola's expecting a big season from his forward.
3: He's a massive player for us, no? Probably my demands will not be about the goals. I know that he's fit, he's in a good shape. My fights with him are more about other stuff, about how to help the team in all the situations.
1: There'll be no away fans allowed at Old Firm games between Celtic and Rangers for the rest of this season. The ban's been agreed by the clubs after the Scottish Cup quarter-final at Ibrox was marred by fan unrest. And actor Richard O'Sullivan's died at the age of 82. He was best known for playing Robin Tripp in the 70s sitcoms Man About the House and Robin's Nest. That's the latest. I'm Fay de Silva.
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0: The weather for tomorrow, that is Sunday, Father's Day, partly cloudy with the chance of a shower from the afternoon. Nor'westerlies with 18 degrees, an overnight low of 14. Monday, a few showers, then rain for a time. Northerlies turning westerly by late morning. 18 degrees with an overnight low of 11, and Tuesday, a fine day with southwesterlies, 17 degrees with an overnight low of 9. And the weather for today, that is Saturday, mainly fine, but there is a risk of the odd shower. Southwesterlies turning nor'westerly by this evening, 17 degrees, an overnight low of 9.

every profession has a member that stands out. And if you're looking for an acupuncturist who stands out not only in years and years of experience, but years and years of doing it right, there is Ivan Pivak. Now, Ivan Pivak, he is out at Glendene, and his service to the public with acupuncture is without a doubt probably recognized as one of the best, so much so that he's won all the awards that makes him the best. And acupuncture releases endorphins from the brain, which makes it particularly effective in the treatment of pain. Now, many conditions can be successfully treated by acupuncture, and they're including things like headaches and migraines and facial pain, allergies, asthma, sciatica, arthritis pain, sports injuries, weight loss, nicotine addiction, insomnia, and tennis elbow. And who else than Ivan Pivak? Oh yes, and by the way, he did his training in Hong Kong. In contact Ivan on 836-3220, that's 836-3220, and his surgery is out at 4271 Great North Road, Glendene, Auckland. That's at 4271 Great North Road, Glendene, Auckland. Ivan Pivak.

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1: From Feature Story News in Washington, I'm Nick Harper. Weapons analysis shows that US munitions hit a wedding party celebration in Iran, killing 5 people. The analysis said it was a direct hit, rather than a ricochet from another target or an errant Iranian air defense missile. The death toll rose from 4 to 5 on Friday after a 22-year-old woman died from her wounds. U.S. Vice President J.D. Vance has said that Washington is investigated, but the U.S. has so far not admitted responsibility. France has announced a 1 billion euro emergency aid package for farmers devastated by the country's hottest summer on record. Crop yields are down by as much as 80% for fruit and vegetables. However, France's main farming unions have rejected the package, calling it inadequate. Evercent's Ross Cullen has more from Paris.
2: I'm here outside the Agriculture Ministry in the centre of the French capital, where the Agriculture Minister, Annie Genevard, announced earlier on today a more than $1 billion plan to support the farming sector, ensuring that insurance payouts are completed on time to avoid any more failures, ensuring there is enough cash flow for farmers, and extending subsidies. So we're likely to see a knock-on effect later on in the year.
1: Carmaker Volkswagen has seen its shares surge this Friday by nearly 7% after the carmaker's supervisory board unanimously approved a transformation plan that could cut as many as 100,000 jobs worldwide. It would be the largest workforce reduction in automotive history. The company's chief executive has said that Germany will bear a significant share of the restructuring. 4 plants in the country now face an uncertain future. As FSN's William Densler reports from Brussels.
3: When it comes to where exactly we're expecting to see these job losses, well, we've heard from the CEO of Volkswagen, Oliver Blum. He says that he expects that around half of the savings will come from Germany. The specifics are still open to debate between management and unions going forward, but there are real questions about what this means for at least 4 plants in Germany going forward.
1: In the UK, 2 officials in the political party Reform have stepped down after investigation into whether the party broke rules over foreign donations. An undercover investigation allegedly showed leader Nigel Farage's senior aide and the party's head of policy arranging for a US firm to pay more than £30,000 towards 3 opinion polls. Labour has reported Reform to the police, claiming that it's a breach of laws that forbid foreign donations to political parties. From bureaus worldwide, this is FSN.
0: The weather for tomorrow, that is Sunday, Father's Day, partly cloudy with the chance of a shower from the afternoon. Nor'westerlies with 18 degrees and overnight low of 14. Monday, a few showers, then rain for a time. Northerlies turning westerly by late morning. 18 degrees with an overnight low of 11, and Tuesday, a fine day with southwesterlies, 17 degrees with an overnight low of 9. And the weather for today, that is Saturday, mainly fine, but there is a risk of the odd shower. Southwesterlies turning nor'westerly by this evening, 17 degrees, an overnight low of 9.

This Sunday, that is tomorrow, will be another great afternoon to enjoy country and Western music. The Avondale Pinnacle Country Club is known for its wonderful lineup of country singers and musicians. Tomorrow, Sunday from 1:30 p.m. All that entertainment, along with a cup of tea and a bicky, all this for only $5. 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
2: From the Sky News Centre at 1. A mistrial has been declared in a high-profile child-killing case in America. After days of deliberations, a jury couldn't decide whether former nurse Lindsay Clancy murdered her three young children. She's never denied strangling them in Massachusetts in 2023, but blamed it on postpartum psychosis. US President Donald Trump's had this to say.
3: It's a terrible situation. Look, she did a horrible, horrible thing. Can't be worse. But you'll find out what the price to pay is. There'll be a price. It's going to be mental institution or jail or something. But I guess they're going to go through another trial. It's too bad.
2: Nigel Farage's speech to the Reform Conference has been repeatedly interrupted by hecklers. It was delayed by a security alert before two women stood up and held a banner during the leader's address.
4: This is a continuity government. Oh, we got a screamer. We got a screamer. We got a screamer.
2: More protesters were thrown out in separate incidents. The conference started under the cloud of new allegations about breaches of funding rules, but Mr. Farage says the party's done nothing wrong. The UK government insists its commitment to the Falkland Islands is absolutely unshakable. Argentina's president claimed his country needs to recover the South Atlantic territory and threatened sanctions on oil companies. An investigation's going to look at whether Northern Ireland's water bodies fit for purpose. Stormont's infrastructure minister says she's concerned about a number of issues. Alexander Isak netted twice in the opening 9 minutes as Liverpool won 2-0 at Ipswich in the Premier League. Bradley Barcola came on as substitute for his debut. And around 40% of adults in the UK admit they got sunburnt last year. Cancer Research UK is expecting that number to rise after the recent record-breaking heatwave. That's the latest. I'm Faye De Silva.
0: The weather for tomorrow, that is Sunday, Father's Day, partly cloudy with the chance of a shower from the afternoon. Nor'westerlies with 18 degrees, an overnight low of 14. Monday, a few showers, then rain for a time. Northerlies turning westerly by late morning. 18 degrees with an overnight low of 11. And Tuesday, a fine day with south-westerlies, 17 degrees with an overnight low of 9. And the weather for today, that is Saturday, mainly fine, but there is a risk of the odd shower. Southwesterlies turning nor'westerly by this evening. 17 degrees, an overnight low of 9.

there is a growing interest in the farmer or the village markets. And up in Rodney, there is certainly very, very interesting markets which can be visited on a regular basis. Here is a list of those markets in the Rodney area. The Matakana Village Farmers Market, now that is every Saturday, 8 a.m. to 1 p.m. Coatesville Market, the first Sunday of every month from 10 a.m. to 2 p.m. Matakana Vintage Market, second Sunday of 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
2: From the Sky News Centre at 2. A jury's failed to reach a verdict in a murder trial which has dominated news headlines in the US. Lindsay Clancy admits strangling her 3 children at her home in a Boston suburb in 2023, but says she was suffering postpartum psychosis. It's unclear if she'll face a retrial. Prosecutors say she planned the killings, but her lawyer Kevin Reddington's paid tribute.
3: This woman is so brave. Every day she came in this courthouse, sat there through 7 weeks of a trial where nobody had anything bad to say about her except for the 2 prosecutors.
2: Hecklers have repeatedly interrupted Nigel Farage's speech at Reform's conference in Birmingham. The event's been overshadowed by claims of wrongdoing over foreign donations, which the leaders denied. Donald Trump says his US envoys will travel to both Russia and Ukraine with a proposal to end the war. Jared Kushner and Steve Witkoff will make the trips over the weekend and into next week. Argentina's president reiterated his country's claim to the Falkland Islands and announced plans to sanction oil companies working in the area. But the UK government insists the territory's British and its position is unwavering. Alexander Isak netted twice in the opening 9 minutes as Liverpool won 2-0 at Ipswich in the Premier League. It is manager Iraola's first win. His star summer signing Bradley Barcola came on as substitute for his debut, but it was Isak who took the headlines with his quick fire double.
4: Waiting for the first win, and we were talking about starting the game good, which we haven't done recently, so that was perfect for us to get 2 quick goals. I think we're starting to get, you know, the way we want to play.
2: And Jay-Z has serenaded his wife Beyoncé for her birthday during his first UK gig in almost a decade. The rapper led fans at London's Tottenham Hotspur Stadium in a rendition of Happy Birthday. That's the latest. I'm Faye De Silva.
0: The weather for tomorrow, that is Sunday, Father's Day, partly cloudy with the chance of a shower from the afternoon. Nor'westerlies with 18 degrees and overnight low of 14. Monday, a few showers, then rain for a time. Northerlies turning westerly by late morning. 18 degrees with an overnight low of 11. And Tuesday, a fine day with south-westerlies, 17 degrees with an overnight low of 9. And the weather for today, that is Saturday, mainly fine, but there is a risk of the odd shower. Southwesterlies turning nor'westerly by this evening. 17 degrees, an overnight low of 9.

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The first Sunday of every month, at the Oriva Community Center, that's where the markets are. 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

09 525 3627. That is 09 525 3627. Seat belts for you is situated down the driveway at 63 Station Road, Penrose. When it comes to seat belts, there is no better solution than seat belts for you.

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You'd never guess that one little yes could start a butterfly collection. A multiplication, that's the name of the game. And each generation

pretty soon you got a room full of rabbits. 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Uh-oh, but to have no fear, cause soon you'll hear a parakeet's riot, just try it. A multiplication, that's the name of the game. In every generation, you know to play the same. Yeah, it's multiplication, that's the name of the game. And each generation, they play the same. They better.

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You said you'd love me till the very end of time. 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
2: From the Sky News Centre at 5. Prosecutors must decide whether an American woman accused of murdering her 3 children should face another trial after a jury failed to reach a verdict. Lindsay Clancy admits strangling them in Massachusetts in 2023, but blames postpartum psychosis. The 12-person jury was split 11-1 in a case that's gripped the world. Her lawyer, Kevin Reddington, says he'd want the same 11 jurors.

0: If we didn't have that one individual, we would have had a verdict and we would be out of here. But I don't know if we will ever be able to get jurors that aren't aware of this case anywhere. New York, Washington, Georgia, Japan, India, I don't know.
1: Nigel Farage will take to the stage again later after being repeatedly heckled during the first day of Reform UK's annual conference in Birmingham. The leader insists the party's broken no laws following claims of wrongdoing over foreign donations. Donald Trump says his US envoys will travel to both Russia and Ukraine with a proposal to end the war. Jared Kushner and Steve Witkoff will make the trips over the weekend and into next week. 600,000 children across England will be taught how to brush their teeth in school this year. It's an effort to stop a so-called national crisis of tooth decay. The issue's the main cause of hospitalisation among kids, with over 56,000 extractions in 2025. Dr. Muslim Koja is a dentist in Birmingham.
2: It is worse than ever been, because I've been here for 40 years plus, and what I've seen now is not what I've ever seen before. I think there is so much of sugar available now. It is a national crisis.
1: Liverpool have their first Premier League win of the season, 2-0 at Ipswich. Alexander Isak scored both goals. And around 40% of UK adults say they got sunburnt last year. Cancer Research UK is expecting that number to rise after the recent record-breaking heatwave. That's the latest. I'm Faye De Silva.
3: The weather for tomorrow, that is Sunday, Father's Day, partly cloudy with the chance of a shower from the afternoon. Nor'westerlies with 18 degrees, an overnight low of 14. Monday, a few showers, then rain for a time. Northerlies turning westerly by late morning. 18 degrees with an overnight low of 11. And Tuesday, a fine day with south-westerlies, 17 degrees with an overnight low of 9. And the weather for today, that is Saturday, mainly fine, but there is a risk of the odd shower. Southwesterlies turning nor'westerly by this evening. 17 degrees, an overnight low of 9.

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Oh, give me lips for just a moment, and my imagination will make that moment live.

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2: From the Sky News Centre at 6, the ex-husband of a woman accused of murdering their 3 children in the US says reliving the tragedy in a potential retrial would be extraordinarily painful. The high-profile case of Lindsay Clancy has collapsed without a verdict. The former nurse admits strangling her daughter and 2 sons at their Massachusetts home in 2023, but her lawyers argue she'd been suffering postpartum psychosis. Her mum, Paula Musgrove, previously spoke in court.
3: I remember her being very nervous. I remember her saying, I just have to tell you guys something. And then she told us.
4: What did she tell you?
3: She told us that she had thoughts of harming the children.
2: Nigel Farage will take to the stage again later as Reform UK continues to come under scrutiny over alleged foreign donations.

0: The party leader was repeatedly heckled during the opening day of its annual conference in Birmingham yesterday. He denies any wrongdoing. There's a warning: tooth decay is becoming the leading cause of hospitalisation among children. Figures show young people in England had more than 56,000 tooth extractions last year. Around 40% of adults in the UK admit they got sunburnt last year. Cancer Research UK is expecting that number to rise after the recent record-breaking heatwave. Liverpool have their first Premier League win of the season, 2-0 at Ipswich. Alexander Isak scored both goals. It's the club's first victory under Andoni Iraola. Iraola says he knew it was imperative they got the 3 points.
1: Yes, very pleased with the win, obviously. We needed this win, and also with the performance. I think especially first half, we've been a very good team. We put a lot of pressure to the opposition, and I think we started really strong the game. I think we learned probably the lessons from the last two games.
0: Jay-Z's performed his first UK gig in almost a decade. The rapper took the opportunity to serenade his wife Beyoncé, who was in the crowd at London's Tottenham Hotspur Stadium, to mark her birthday. That's the latest.
2: The weather for tomorrow, that is Sunday, Father's Day, partly cloudy with the chance of a shower from the afternoon. Nor'westerlies with 18 degrees and overnight low of 14. Monday, a few showers, then rain for a time. Northerlies turning westerly by late morning. 18 degrees with an overnight low of 11. And Tuesday, a fine day with sou'westerlies, 17 degrees with an overnight low of 9. And the weather for today, that is Saturday, mainly fine. But there is a risk of the odd shower. Sou'westerlies turning nor'westerly by this evening. 17 degrees, an overnight low of 9.

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Well, I see your picture in the paper now most every day. You're the chosen girl of the social world. That's what the stories all say. But a paper smile will only last a while, and then it fades away. And the love we knew

Welcome to Paul Napier, a producer of music programs covering those years that we all so much enjoy. Paul is a Kiwi who has lived in North England for some time. Paul had agreed to produce, when time allows, his style of program, highlighting those wonderful nostalgic tracks. We will play his one-hour presentation on a Sunday night from 9 p.m. We are excited to present the music selected by Paul Napier. 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
1: And here is the Sky News from London.
2: From the Sky News Centre at 7, the ex-husband of a woman who admits strangling her three children in 2023 says a potential retrial would be extraordinarily painful. The case of Lindsay Clancy in the US has collapsed without a verdict, as her lawyers argue she'd suffered postpartum psychosis at the time. Nigel Farage will take to the stage again later after being repeatedly heckled during the first day of Reform UK's annual conference in Birmingham. The leader insists the party's broken no laws following claims of wrongdoing over foreign donations. During his speech yesterday, he predicted a general election next spring, saying Andy Burnham has no mandate.
3: We need a government that actually delivers on its promises, a government that is honest with the country and admits that Britain is broken and Britain needs reform. And we're the only people capable of doing it.
2: Nearly 34,000 tooth extractions administered among young children in England last year were due to severe tooth decay. There's a warning the issue is becoming the leading cause of hospitalisation for young people. 600,000 school pupils are being targeted with teeth cleaning lessons. Teacher Chelsea

0: Collier thinks they're paying off.
1: When we first started the toothbrushing programme, when we were having the dentists and all hygienists come into school, the amount of letters we were sending home with children needing to go to the dentist for urgent help to now has drastically improved.
0: A review into maternity failings at another group of hospitals in England officially begins today. Don Ockenden will chair the inquiry, looking into more than 1,000 cases at University Hospital Sussex. Over 160 countries have voted to replace the traditional world map with one that more accurately reflects the size of Africa. The UN resolution at the General Assembly was passed. And Liverpool and Alexander Isak were too strong for Premier League new boys Ipswich as the Swedish strikers scored two goals. The club had their first victory under Andone Iraola with a 2-0 win. That's the latest. I'm Faye Rowlands.
2: The weather for tomorrow, that is Sunday, Father's Day, partly cloudy with the chance of a shower from the afternoon. Nor'westerlies with 18 degrees and overnight low 14. Monday, a few showers, then rain for a time. Northerlies turning westerly by late morning. 18 degrees with an overnight low of 11. And Tuesday, a fine day with south'westerlies, 17 degrees with an overnight low of 9. And the weather for today, that is Saturday, mainly fine, but there is a risk of the odd shower. Southwesterlies turning nor'westerly by this evening. 17 degrees, an overnight low of 9.

0: 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Life could be a dream, sweetheart.
1: 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Shaboom, and often we'll meet again.
0: Oh, life could be a dream. If only all my friends.

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The first Sunday of every month, at the O'Riva Community Center, that's where the markets are. 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

Tonight, Saturday night from 8 p.m. through to the small hours of Sunday morning, we present our weekly Nostalgia Country program. 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

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At the Friendship Club, 3063 Great North Road, New Lynn, opposite the police station.

mother. Hello, father. Here I am at Camp Granada. Camp is very entertaining. And they say we'll have some fun if it stops raining. I went hiking with Joe Spivey. He developed poison ivy. You remember Leonard Skinner. He got ptomaine poisoning last night after dinner. All the counselors hate the waiters. And the lake has alligators. And the head coach wants no sissies. So he reads to us from something called Ulysses. Now I don't want this should scare you, but my bunkmate has malaria. You remember Jeffrey Hardy. They're about to organize a searching party. Take me home, oh mother fada, take me home.

Dearest fada, darling mother, how's my precious little brother? Let me

Well, hello and welcome again to another Mountainside FM Nostalgia Country Show. Now, this program will run right through to the small hours of tomorrow morning, and most of the tracks that we'll be playing tonight will be prior to 1976. Hope you enjoy the mix that we've put together for this Nostalgia Country Show.

0: there is a growing interest in the farmer or the village markets. And up in Rodney, there are certainly very, very interesting markets which can be visited on a regular basis. Here is a list of those markets in the Rodney area. The Matakana Village Farmers Market, now that is every Saturday, 8 a.m. to 1 p.m. Coatesville Market, the first Sunday of every month from 10 a.m. to 2 p.m. Matakana Vintage Market, second Sunday of 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

This Sunday, that is tomorrow, will be another great afternoon to enjoy country and Western music. The Avondale Pinnacle Country Club is known for its wonderful lineup of country singers and musicians. Tomorrow, Sunday from 1:30 p.m. All that entertainment, along with a cup of tea and a bicky, all this for only $5. Avondale Pinnacle Country Club, 1:30 p.m. tomorrow, at the Friendship Club, 3063 Great North Road, New Lynn, opposite the police station.

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2: From the Sky News Centre at 9. Nigel Farage insists Reform UK's broken no laws as he addresses his party's conference later following claims of wrongdoing. It's alleged senior officials arranged for a US company to fund three polls. Here's the party's Treasury spokesperson, Robert Jenrick.
3: Nigel acted swiftly and he removed them. Obviously, there has to be due process. We're going to look at what actually happened, give them a chance to give their side of the story. But the most important thing is they're gone. The party itself has taken legal advice and is very confident that it didn't breach any of the rules.
2: Meanwhile, Mr. Jenrick's expected to announce Reform UK will increase the tax-free personal allowance to £15,000 if it wins the next general election. A mistrial's been declared in a high-profile child killing case in America. A jury couldn't decide whether former nurse Lindsay Clancy murdered her three young children in Massachusetts in 2023 after it was blamed on postpartum psychosis. Tens of thousands of children across England will be taught how to brush their teeth in school. Nearly 34,000 extractions were related to tooth decay in young people last year. The Foreign Secretary says the UK's position on the Falkland Islands is unwavering as Argentina moves to enforce a crackdown on oil exploration around there. The country's president reiterated the country's claim on the area. Serena and Venus Williams' first Grand Slam appearance together in 4 years has ended in defeat. The siblings, with a combined age of 90, thrilled fans in the first round of the US Open doubles, but lost a third set tiebreak to 14th seeds Maya Joint and Chan Ho Ching. Joint says it was magical.
4: It was an amazing match. They played really well, and just the atmosphere on the court was something that I don't think either of us has experienced quite like that before. And playing two legends of the game is just a super special moment that might not get again.
2: Over 160 countries have voted to replace the traditional world map with one that more accurately reflects the size of South Africa. That's the latest. I'm Faye Rowlands.

I still remember the piano playing the same old melodies. The late night crowd was wild and loud, but then a shot at

Will you be visiting Helensville? If so, here's your chance to visit the historic Helensville Station. It dates back to 1880 and along with the adjacent museum discovered the importance of railways in the Kuiper district. The museum includes a large working model railway layout and the wharves area from 80 years ago. Also displays show the importance of railways in the district. The Helensville Railway Museum is open every Sunday from 10:30 a.m. to 3 p.m. A small admission charge applies. A warm welcome to visit the historical Helensville Railway Museum.

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For those who enjoy country, that's the real country, the classic country, on a Saturday night from 8 to the small hours of Sunday morning, we have our Nostalgia Country. That is all the country and western or cowboy songs that were mostly recorded prior to 1976. 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

the Hibiscus Coast Country Music Club, right in the heart of Orewa, the first Sunday of every month at the Orewa Community Centre. You know, that's where the markets are. Now, first Sunday of each month from 1 p.m. to 4 p.m. Yep, tea and bickies are served, and all with this excellent entertainment. So the first Sunday of every month at the Orewa Community Centre from 1 p.m, that's the Hibiscus Coast Community Music Club. For more information, 0274 992430. That's 0274 992430, the Hibiscus Coast Country Music Club.

0: the time. It's now 10 o'clock. And here is the Sky News from London.
1: From the Sky News Centre at 10, Nigel Farage is to close Reform UK's conference as the party finds itself embroiled in a row about political donations. The leader says no laws have been broken following allegations that senior officials arranged for a US company to fund three polls. A mistrial's been declared in a high-profile child killing case in America. After days of deliberations, a jury couldn't decide whether former nurse Lindsay Clancy murdered her three young children. She's never denied strangling them in Massachusetts in 2023, but blamed it on postpartum psychosis. US President Donald Trump's had this to say.
2: It's a terrible situation. Look, she did a horrible, horrible thing. Can't be worse. But you'll find out what the price to pay is. There'll be a price. It's going to be mental institution or jail or something. But I guess they're going to go through another trial. It's too bad.
1: Meanwhile, Donald Trump's sent his two envoys to Moscow and Kyiv, saying they've got a proposal to end the war. It follows reports Russian strikes on Ukraine overnight have killed four people and injured six others. Dentists are warning of a national crisis as a record number of children have their teeth taken out due to decay. There were almost 34,000 related extractions in England's hospitals last year. Brushing lessons are to be given in classrooms. Ben Everson's son needs a filling after too many fizzy drinks.
3: I know exactly what it's like to have toothache, so I'm drumming it into him and his brother that they've got to brush them, otherwise it's going to start hurting. We're going to go through and cut out all the rubbish out of the diets, and then hopefully they can get stronger teeth.
1: There's a warning to wear sun cream during what's expected to be a hot weekend for some, as around 40% of UK adults admit to getting sunburnt last year. Cancer Research UK is expecting that number to rise after a record-breaking warm summer. And Serena and Venus Williams' first Grand Slam appearance together in 4 years has ended in defeat. The pair lost in a third set tiebreak in the first round of the US Open doubles. That's the latest. I'm Faye Rowland.

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And if there's any listeners out there who live in exotic places or in countries some distance from New Zealand, and you're listening to us on our streaming service, we would love to hear from you. 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

To perform our number six duet, You're the Reason God Made Oklahoma, welcome Miranda Lambert and proud Oklahoman Blake Shelton.

there is a growing interest in the farmer or the village markets. And up in Rodney, there are certainly very, very interesting markets which can be visited on a regular basis. Here is a list of those markets in the Rodney area. The Matakana Village Farmers Market, now that is every Saturday, 8 a.m. to 1 p.m. Coatesville Market, the first Sunday of every month from 10 a.m. to 2 p.m. Matakana Vintage Market, second Sunday of every month, 10 a.m. to 2 p.m. The Cow Copper Copper Market, third Sunday of every month, 9 a.m. to 1 p.m. And the Puhoi Farmers Market, the last Sunday of every month, 9 a.m. to 1 p.m. The South 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
2: From the Sky News Centre at 11. Reform's UK Treasury spokesman is expected to say he'll raise the income tax threshold as the party attempts to move on from allegations about its finances. Robert Jenrick is due to tell members that he'll increase the personal allowance to £15,000 if they win the next general election. Our political correspondent Rob Powell is at the party's conference in Birmingham.
3: It would cost about £17 billion initially, rising to even more than £20 billion to raise the personal allowance. But interestingly, it is something that Andy Burnham has indicated he would ideally like to do, but then has basically rowed back from, probably because of the cost.
2: A large group of masked people have blocked traffic going in and out of the port of Dover. Kent police say they're aware of a protest taking place and they say they're talking to demonstrators. A plane carrying US envoys Jared Kushner and Steve Witkoff has reportedly landed in Moscow. Donald Trump's previously said they were being sent with what he described as a proposal to end the war in Ukraine. Families affected by maternity failures at University Hospitals Sussex will meet with senior midwife Donna Ockenden later. She's beginning a review of more than 1,000 cases. Rob Miller's daughter, Abigail, died at Brighton's Royal Sussex County Hospital in January 2022. He's been campaigning for safer maternity services and explains what they hope to achieve from this review.
4: As a group, we really want to see any systemic and cultural, ideological issues at the Trust as a whole highlighted and given them the opportunity to have an independent person help them to improve.
2: The Foreign Secretary says the UK's position on the Falkland Islands is unwavering as Argentina moves to enforce a crackdown on oil exploration around there. Its president's reiterated the country's claim on the area. It's hoped a teeth cleaning programme will help reduce instances of tooth decay in children. There were 34,000 related extractions in England last year. That's the latest. I'm Faye Rowlands.

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1: Welcome to Paul Napier, a producer of music programs covering those years that we all so much enjoy. 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

This Sunday, that is tomorrow, will be another great afternoon to enjoy country and Western music. The Avondale Pinnacle Country Club is known for its wonderful lineup of country singers and musicians. Tomorrow, Sunday from 1:30 p.m. All that entertainment, along with a cup of tea and a bicky, all this for only $5. Avondale Pinnacle Country Club, 1:30 p.m. tomorrow, at the Friendship Club, 3063 Great North Road, New Lynn, opposite the police station.

0: after an apparent US missile strike killed five people at a wedding celebration. The White House says there are currently no plans for talks with Iran more than 6 months into the conflict. Evsen's Jagruti Dave has more from Washington.
1: US President Donald Trump says that the US is prepared to strike Iran again anytime we want after hitting them very hard. He said that the US did more than just blow up their radar, that they took out their equipment all along the Strait of Hormuz, some offensive, some defensive. He also said that the midterms is not affecting the US strategy in Iran, saying that he's not running in these elections, but that his party understands the need to prevent Iran from having a nuclear weapon. This is a stated US war aim, but one that has yet to be achieved.
0: Meanwhile, US Army Secretary Dan Driscoll resigned on Monday evening after months of clashes with Defence Secretary Pete Hegseth. Driscoll was the youngest Army Secretary in US history and a close ally of the Vice President J.D. Vance. He reportedly raised concerns that Hegseth was undermining Army readiness by firing generals responsible for modernization efforts. The death toll from Nepal's catastrophic flooding rose to more than 1,250 this week, with over 4,000 people still unaccounted for. Rescuers did pull a handful of people out alive around 10 days after the floods, but hundreds of workers are still believed to be trapped inside hydropower tunnels that are buried under thick mud. Survivors have been holding symbolic funerals for those who are still missing, as FSN's Neha Punia reports from New Delhi.
2: Many, though, have said that they are losing hope of finding the bodies of their loved ones and have been using effigies and photographs to put missing family members to rest. Some others say they are still hoping for a miracle, including some families of 900 workers believed to be trapped inside hydropower tunnels in Nepal. Rescue teams and foreign specialist crews have been racing for days to clear these tunnels of thick mud. It's unclear how many workers trapped inside are still alive.
0: On Friday, a Massachusetts judge declared a mistrial in the case of Lindsay Clancy. The former nurse had admitted killing her three young children but denied murder on grounds of diminished responsibility, claiming she was suffering from postpartum psychosis brought on by medications. The jury was unable to reach a unanimous verdict after 7 days of deliberations, leaving the judge no choice but to rule a mistrial. From bureaus worldwide, this is FSN.

Will you be visiting Helensville? If so, here's your chance to visit the historic Helensville Station. It dates back to 1880 and along with the adjacent museum discovered the importance of railways in the Kuiper district. The museum includes a large working model railway layout and the wharves area from 80 years ago. Also displays show the importance of railways in the district. The Helensville Railway Museum is open every Sunday from 10:30 a.m. to 3 p.m. A small admission charge applies. A warm welcome to visit the historical Helensville Railway Museum.

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Today, yes, today, that's Sunday at 1 p.m. the Hibiscus Coast Country Music Club, that's right in the heart of O'Riwa, the first Sunday of every month, yes, that's today, at the O'Riwa Community Centre. That's where the markets are. First Sunday of each month, yes, that's today, from 1 p.m. till 4 p.m. Yep, tea and bickies are served, and all with this excellent entertainment. So that's today, the first Sunday of every month, at the O'Riwa Community Centre, from 1 p.m. Hibiscus Coast Country Music Club, 0274 992430. 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

tonight, sweetheart, as I kneel here alone beside you, and my tears stain the flowers on your grave. In deep regret I think of the heart that I have wounded, of the sorrow and grief and the life that I could have saved. Yes, tonight, darling, you were to be my loving bride, but all that I have left now is I bow to pray. Is your ring a picture and the sad message that they sent me, and this rose that I am taking from

0: That's Conway Twitty, y'all. Thank you so much, Grant.
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3: From the Sky News Centre at 1. Traffic is now able to get in and out of the port of Dover after protesters blocked routes this morning. Earlier videos from the area appeared to

0: Its Treasury spokesperson Robert Jenrick is expected to announce it later as the party attempts to move on from allegations about its finances. It's reported a 64-year-old woman's been found alive in the debris of her buried home 10 days after devastating floods in Nepal. She's apparently been airlifted to a hospital in Kathmandu. It's understood a plane carrying US envoys has landed in Moscow. Donald Trump's previously said Jared Kushner and Steve Witkoff were being sent with what he described as a proposal to end the war in Ukraine. Bournemouth are playing Newcastle in today's first Premier League game. Stephen Goldsmith is at St James Park.
1: Yes, and they lead by a goal to nil. Marcus Tavernier's early goal separates the sides. Newcastle failing on three attempts to clear the ball. In the end, it was deflected into the area with the defence being too slow to react. Tavernier nipped in to score. They should be two up. Tavernier again and Ivanilson have missed great chances. They are well on top here. Newcastle nil, Bournemouth one.
0: 600,000 children across England will be taught how to brush their teeth in school this year. Tooth decay is the main cause of hospitalisation among young people, with almost 34,000 related extractions in 2025 alone. That's the latest. I'm Faye Rowlands.

there is a growing interest in the farmer or the village markets. And up in Rodney, there is certainly very, very interesting markets which can be visited on a regular basis. Here is a list of those markets in the Rodney area. The Matakana Village Farmers Market, now that is every Saturday, 8 a.m. to 1 p.m. Coatesville Market, the first Sunday of every month from 10 a.m. to 2 p.m. Matakana Vintage Market, second Sunday of 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

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The Avondale Pinnacle Country Club is known for its wonderful lineup of country singers and musicians. 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The Pinnacle Country Club, 3063 Great North Road, New Lynn, opposite the police station.

0: And the time, it's now 2 o'clock. And here is the Sky News from London.
1: From the Sky News Centre at 2, the Port of Dover has confirmed that operations have returned to normal after a masked group, some shouting "stop the boats," gathered at the gates earlier. The government's condemned the behaviour and the travel disruption it's caused. Mike Tapp, a local Labour MP, suggested those who covered their faces wanted to look intimidating and hide their identity. Reform UK is promising to raise the tax-free personal allowance to £15,000, insisting it would make Britain a better place for workers. It's currently just over £12,500. The party's Treasury spokesperson revealed if it's elected, he'd like to see that climb to £20,000. Robert Jenrick's been speaking at Reform UK's conference in Birmingham.
2: We're for the givers, not the takers. We're for the builders, not the breakers. For people who've paid in and need help, not those who are taking the mick. Above all, we're for you, the British people, and I will never be embarrassed about putting you first.
1: Russian media are reporting Donald Trump's envoys have arrived in Moscow. The US president previously said they'd be bringing a proposal to end the war in Ukraine.

Well, you know, things were good in the green years of our lives, and loneliness was a million miles.

today, yes, today, that's Sunday at 1 p.m. the Hibiscus Coast Country Music Club, that's right in the heart of O'Rewa, the first Sunday of every month, yes, that's today, at the O'Rewa Community Centre. That's where the markets are. First Sunday of each month, yes, that's today, from 1 p.m. till 4 p.m. Yep, tea and bickies are served, and all with this excellent entertainment. So that's today, the first Sunday of every month, at the O'Rewa Community Centre, from 1 p.m. Hibiscus Coast Country Music Club, 0274 992430. 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

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And if there's any listeners out there who live in exotic places or in countries some distance from New Zealand, and you're listening to us on our streaming service, we would love to hear from you. Just send us an email and say, yep, you listen to us, and we would just love to be able to acknowledge that.

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If so, here's your chance to visit the historic Helensville Station. It dates back to 1880 and along with the adjacent museum discovered the importance of railways in the Kuiper district. The museum includes a large working model railway layout and the wharves area from 80 years ago. Also displays show the importance of railways in the district. The Helensville Railway Museum is open every Sunday from 10:30 a.m. to 3 p.m. A small admission charge applies. A warm welcome to visit the historical Helensville Railway Museum.

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This is the community radio station for the Tamaki area down through to South Auckland. Hope you're enjoying the music we're playing. We're not here to satisfy the music wish of the young people. We're here to try and fill that gap with that beautiful music for those people who are a little bit older in our community who still appreciate good music.

there is a growing interest in the farmer or the village markets. And up in Rodney, there is certainly very, very interesting markets which can be visited on a regular basis. Here is a list of those markets in the Rodney area. The Matakana Village Farmers Market, now that is every Saturday, 8 a.m. to 1 p.m. Coatesville Market, the first Sunday of every month from 10 a.m. to 2 p.m. Matakana Vintage Market, second Sunday of 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

late nights, whiskey and guitar.

Today, Sunday, will be another great afternoon to enjoy country and western music. 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

Today, yes, today, that's Sunday at 1 p.m. the Hibiscus Coast Country Music Club, that's right in the heart of O'Rewa, the first Sunday of every month, yes, that's today, at the O'Rewa Community Centre. That's where the markets are. First Sunday of each month, yes, that's today, from 1 p.m. till 4 p.m. Yep, tea and bickies are served, and all with this excellent entertainment. So that's today, the first Sunday of every month, at the O'Rewa Community Centre, from 1 p.m. Hibiscus Coast Country Music Club, 0274 992430. 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

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And yes, we have them all. And most of our original recordings have been lifted from the old LP or vinyl discs. We do play the originals. So let's hope that you continue enjoying our program that's put together to those who still enjoy good music.

0: 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It's now 5 o'clock, and this is a special big 5 o'clock call to the Mountainside FM 5 o'clock club. 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
2: From the Sky News Centre at 5. Hundreds of people dressed in black and some wearing balaclavas have been protesting by blocking roads in Dover. Some were heard shouting, "Stop the boats." They have now cleared away from the port area, but earlier the congestion went back 4 miles, meaning an extra hour or so to people's journeys. Nigel Farage has admitted Reform UK won't always get things right, but will pick itself up and start again.
3: There will be times in this journey when there are good days and times when there are difficult days. More often than not, things will be put upon us that are unfair. But sometimes we will make mistakes. Sometimes we will get things wrong.
2: The party leader has given his closing speech at its conference in Birmingham following claims it broke electoral laws. The party insists it did not. A murder investigation is underway after a man in his 30s died in South London. He was found with serious head injuries and pronounced dead at the scene in Lambeth last night. In this afternoon's Premier League action, top of the table Manchester City were trying to make it 3 wins out of 3 against Coventry. Darren Stanage is there for us.
4: Where it's finished 1-0 to the host, and Erling Haaland had it enough to win the game for City. They scored converting Semenyo's cross halfway through the first half. Shirky also hit the post with the Blues well on top. Coventry didn't really have enough quality whenever they were on the ball and should have done better with their limited opportunities. Job done here though for Maresca. Man City 1, Coventry 0.
2: Elsewhere, Crystal Palace came from behind to beat Fulham 3-2. Nottingham Forest and Tottenham was goalless. Newcastle and Bournemouth drew 2-2 at lunchtime. And in the Scottish Premier League, Rangers beat Motherwell by 1-0. And Liam and Noel Gallagher have arrived at the Venice Film Festival for a documentary about the Oasis reunion tour. Asked how it felt to be there, Liam called it biblical and Noel went with Bellissimo. The film follows the brothers repairing one of music's most famous feuds. That's the latest. I'm Barry Weir.

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1: I'm Debbie Russ with the BBC News. The Kremlin says President Putin has ordered a three-day halt to attacks on Kyiv in advance of a visit to the Ukrainian capital by envoys for Donald Trump. The negotiators, Steve Witkoff and Mr. Trump's son-in-law, Jared Kushner, are currently in Moscow and will meet Mr. Putin later. Here's our Russia editor, Steve Rosenberg.
2: In his recent public statements, the Kremlin leader has struck an uncompromising tone, insisting that Russia is making progress on the battlefield and predicting that Ukrainian resistance will crumble. But over 4.5 years of war, Russia has suffered huge battlefield losses, while long-range Ukrainian drone strikes on Russian oil facilities and commercial infrastructure have been causing economic pain. Ukraine's President Volodymyr Zelensky confirmed he plans to meet Steve Witkoff and Jared Kushner on Sunday. If that meeting goes ahead in Ukraine, it will be the first time the two US envoys have held talks there.
1: The United States says it's struck three Iranian oil tankers. US Central Command says its focus has permanently disabled one carrier off Khar Island, Iran's main oil exporting terminal, and another near the port of Jask. It says it destroyed the third vessel in the Gulf of Oman. The US says the attacks were a reprisal for Iran launching ballistic missiles towards two American ships. The authorities in Nepal say they've rescued another two people 10 days after the catastrophic flash floods on the border with Tibet. A woman was rescued from her home and a Chinese worker has been pulled alive from a blocked hydropower tunnel. Sanjaya Dakal reports from Kathmandu.
3: A day after two Nepalese hydropower project workers were pulled alive from a tunnel, a Chinese worker has been brought to safety from a separate tunnel by Nepalese rescuers. Separately, police say a woman has been rescued from the fourth floor of a house ravaged by the floods in Betrawati. Both she and the Chinese worker are being airlifted to Kathmandu for further treatment. Many are still feared trapped in the tunnels of five hydropower projects in the region. The number of people known to have died in the floods has passed 1,300, while 5,000 still remain missing.
1: The US ambassador to Israel has said the Israeli government has a responsibility to ensure the safety of people in the occupied West Bank, following a big rise in attacks by Jewish settlers. Mike Huckabee was speaking in Termez Aya, where he met Palestinian Americans. He's long supported Israel settlements, which are illegal under international law. But Mr. Huckabee said people had a right to live with a level of security.
4: I support that people have a right to live in the areas that they own, that they have a right to be in under the Oslo Accords. What I do not support is when people come in and try to take the property that other people have a legal right and the documentation to prove it.
1: This is the latest world news from the BBC. Nigeria's security forces say they've rescued 36 people held by kidnappers in several operations across the country in the past week. A defence spokesman said women and children were among those rescued some weeks after captivity. Several gang members and insurgents were killed in the operations in northern and central states. A rebel attack on an army position in northeastern Colombia has killed two soldiers and injured at least five others. The military said the attackers used drones loaded with explosives during the assault on a garrison in Ocaña. Alba Morgada has the details.
5: President Abelardo de la Espriella blamed the left-wing National Liberation Army, or ELN, for the violence. Colombia's second-largest rebel group has stepped up its attacks since the new president took office. He has promised a tougher stance against rebels, marking a shift from his predecessor, Gustavo Petro, who advocated for dialogue. The governor of Norte de Santander has imposed a curfew in response to a series of recent attacks. He has offered a reward for information to help find those who targeted the army base.
1: A Greek fighter plane has crashed at an air show outside Athens. The Phantom F4 lost height and exploded as it hit the ground. Thousands of spectators saw a thick plume of smoke rise into the sky. The plane had a crew of two. It isn't yet known whether they've survived. The Metropolitan Opera in New York has held an audition for a snake to take part in a forthcoming adaptation of the classic Mozart opera Così fan tutte. This version is set at a Coney Island carnival in the 1950s. The snake has to wrap itself around the body of one of the performers, and for the first time, the opera decided to hold live auditions on site to find a suitable reptile. The winner was a peach-coloured boa constrictor named Princess. That's the latest. BBC News.
0: The weather for today, in fact, is Sunday, the 6th of September, Father's Day. Mainly fine, cloud increasing from late morning, then scattered showers developing towards evening. Expect nor'westerlies with 18 degrees, an overnight low of 14, and the sun will set at 5 minutes past 6. The weather for tomorrow, that is Monday, a few showers, more persistent in the morning and afternoon, northerlies turning westerlies in the afternoon. 18 degrees with an overnight low of 10. Tuesday, mainly fine, southwesterlies, 16 degrees with an overnight low of 8. And Wednesday, partly cloudy, southwesterlies developing from the afternoon, 17 degrees with an overnight low of 10. And the weather for today, that is Sunday, mainly fine, cloud increasing, scattered showers developing towards evening. Expect nor'westerlies with 18 degrees and an overnight low of 14. And the current readings, the barometric pressure, 1,017 millibars and stable. The outside temperature, 9 degrees. We have a humidity of 94% with a light northerly wind. The hottest place in New Zealand currently, Parapuram, 14 degrees. Coldest, Lumsden, 4 degrees. Windiest, Castle Point, 74 kilometres an hour. And the wettest is Westport, 3.6 millimetres of rain. And the outside temperature currently for Greater Auckland, 9 degrees.

0: And this is a call to those in Norway, the Norwegians who love country and Western. 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
3: From the Sky News Centre at 6. Masked protesters have now cleared away after blocking roads and causing delays around the Port of Dover. People can now access the site as usual, following delays of almost an hour earlier. Police say no arrests were made. Russia and Ukraine have agreed to temporarily pause strikes on each other's capitals while US envoys hold peace talks in both countries. Jared Kushner and Steve Witkoff arrived in Moscow earlier, where they're due to meet President Vladimir Putin. Our Russia correspondent Ivor Bennett isn't convinced there'll be substantial progress just yet, though.
4: Vladimir Putin is still demanding all of the Donbass region in any peace deal, including territory his forces haven't yet taken. For Ukraine, though, that is a red line they will not cross. Zelensky does not want to surrender territory that has cost him and his country so much to defend.
3: Reform UK set out plans to raise the tax-free personal allowance to £15,000 if it's voted into power. The party's Treasury spokesperson also revealed he'd like to see that climb further to £20,000 eventually. Jaguar Land Rover's revealed it's cutting jobs. The car manufacturer, which is owned by Indian firm Tata Motors, is opening a voluntary redundancy scheme. In sport, Manchester City have made it 3 wins from 3 by beating Coventry 1-0 in the Premier League. Erling Haaland was on target. Tottenham still haven't scored after 3 matches, but they did get a point in Nottingham Forest in a game that finished goalless. Spurs boss Roberto De Zerbi says they need some luck.
5: So in build-up, we played very well. We decided very well. In the last third, I think we can be better, much better.
3: Crystal Palace came from behind to win 3-2 at Fulham. In the Scottish Premiership, Rangers beat Motherwell 1-0. Dundee United equalised late to draw 1-1 with Falkirk. Aberdeen were held 0-0 by bottom club Kilmarnock. Celtic play St Mirren later. That's the latest. I'm Barry Weir.
0: The weather for today, in fact, is Sunday, the 6th of September, Father's Day. Mainly fine, cloud increasing from late morning, then scattered showers developing towards evening. Expect nor'westerlies with 18 degrees, an overnight low of 14, and the sun will set at 5 minutes past 6. The weather for tomorrow, that is Monday, a few showers, more persistent in the morning and afternoon, northerlies turning westerlies in the afternoon. 18 degrees with an overnight low of 10. Tuesday, mainly fine, southwesterlies, 16 degrees with an overnight low of 8. And Wednesday, partly cloudy, southwesterlies developing from the afternoon, 17 degrees with an overnight low of 10. And the weather for today, that is Sunday, mainly fine, cloud increasing, scattered showers developing towards evening. Expect nor'westerlies with 18 degrees and an overnight low of 14. And the current readings, the barometric pressure, 1,017 millibars and stable. The outside temperature, 9 degrees. We have a humidity of 94% with a light northerly wind. The

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Well, happy Father's Day for those dads out there listening to Mountainside FM. Hope you have a great day on this Father's Day. What are you?

0: You're tuned to Mountainside FM, and we wish all the dads out there a very happy Father's Day. It is now 6:30 on Mountainside FM, the voice of Tamaki.
1: I'm Debbie Russ with the BBC News. The Kremlin says President Putin has ordered a three-day halt to attacks on Kyiv in advance of a visit to the Ukrainian capital by envoys for Donald Trump. The negotiators, Steve Witkoff and Mr. Trump's son-in-law, Jared Kushner, are currently in Moscow and will meet Mr. Putin later. Here's our Russia editor, Steve Rosenberg.
2: In his recent public statements, the Kremlin leader has struck an uncompromising tone, insisting that Russia is making progress on the battlefield and predicting that Ukrainian resistance will crumble. But over 4.5 years of war, Russia has suffered huge battlefield losses, while long-range Ukrainian drone strikes on Russian oil facilities and commercial infrastructure have been causing economic pain. Ukraine's President Volodymyr Zelensky confirmed he plans to meet Steve Witkoff and Jared Kushner on Sunday. If that meeting goes ahead in Ukraine, it will be the first time the two US envoys have held talks there.
1: The United States says it's struck three Iranian oil tankers. U.S. Central Command says its focus has permanently disabled one carrier off Kar Island, Iran's main oil exporting terminal, and another near the port of Jask. It says it destroyed the third vessel in the Gulf of Oman. The U.S. says the attacks were a reprisal for Iran launching ballistic missiles towards two American ships. The authorities in Nepal say they've rescued another two people 10 days after the catastrophic flash floods on the border with Tibet. A woman was rescued from her home and a Chinese worker has been pulled alive from a blocked hydropower tunnel. Sanjaya Dakal reports from Kathmandu.
3: A day after two Nepalese hydropower project workers were pulled alive from a tunnel, a Chinese worker has been brought to safety from a separate tunnel by Nepalese rescuers. Separately, police say a woman has been rescued from the fourth floor of a house ravaged by the floods in Betrawati. Both she and the Chinese worker are being airlifted to Kathmandu for further treatment. Many are still feared trapped in the tunnels of five hydropower projects in the region. The number of people known to have died in the floods has passed 1,300, while 5,000 still remain missing.
1: The U.S. ambassador to Israel has said the Israeli government has a responsibility to ensure the safety of people in the occupied West Bank, following a big rise in attacks by Jewish settlers. Mike Huckabee was speaking in Termez Aya, where he met Palestinian Americans. He's long supported Israel settlements, which are illegal under international law. But Mr. Huckabee said people had a right to live with a level of security.
4: I support that people have a right to live in the areas that they own, that they have a right to be in under the Oslo Accords. What I do not support is when people come in and try to take the property that other people have a legal right and the documentation to prove it.
1: This is the latest world news from the BBC. Nigeria's security forces say they've rescued 36 people held by kidnappers in several operations across the country in the past week. A defence spokesman said women and children were among those rescued some weeks after captivity. Several gang members and insurgents were killed in the operations in northern and central states. A rebel attack on an army position in northeastern Colombia has killed two soldiers and injured at least five others. The military said the attackers used drones loaded with explosives during the assault on a garrison in Ocaña. Alba Morgada has the details.
5: President Abelardo de la Espriella blamed the left-wing National Liberation Army, or ELN, for the violence. Colombia's second-largest rebel group has stepped up its attacks since the new president took office. He has promised a tough stance against rebels, marking a shift from his predecessor, Gustavo Petro, who advocated for dialogue. The governor of Norte de Santander has imposed a curfew in response to a series of recent attacks. He has offered a reward for information to help find those who targeted the army base.
1: A Greek fighter plane has crashed at an air show outside Athens. The Phantom F4 lost height and exploded as it hit the ground. Thousands of spectators saw a thick plume of smoke rise into the sky. The plane had a crew of two. It isn't yet known whether they've survived. The Metropolitan Opera in New York has held an audition for a snake to take part in a forthcoming adaptation of the classic Mozart opera, Così fan tutte. This version is set at a Coney Island carnival in the 1950s. The snake has to wrap itself around the body of one of the performers, and for the first time, the opera decided to hold live auditions on site to find a suitable reptile. The winner was a peach-coloured boa constrictor named Princess. That's the latest BBC News.
0: The weather for today, and that is Sunday, the 6th of September, Father's Day. Mainly fine, cloud increasing from late morning, then scattered showers developing towards evening. Expect nor'westerlies with 18 degrees, an overnight low of 14, and the sun will set at 5 minutes past 6. The weather for tomorrow, that is Monday, a few showers, more persistent in the morning and afternoon, northerlies turning westerlies in the afternoon. 18 degrees with an overnight low of 10. Tuesday, mainly fine, southwesterlies, 16 degrees with an overnight low of 8. And Wednesday, partly cloudy, southwesterlies developing from the afternoon, 17 degrees with an overnight low of 10. And the weather for today, that is Sunday, mainly fine, cloud increasing, scattered showers developing towards evening. Expect nor'westerlies with 18 degrees and an overnight low of 14. And the current readings, the barometric pressure, 1,017 millibars and stable. The outside temperature, 9 degrees. We have a humidity of 94% with a light northerly wind. The hottest place in New Zealand currently, Paraparam, 14 degrees. Coldest, Lumsden, 4 degrees. Windiest, Castle Point, 74 kilometres an hour. And the wettest is Westport, 3.6 millimetres of rain. And the outside temperature currently for Greater Auckland, 9 degrees. Oh!

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1: Lotto 3, 14, 16, 23, 31, 34, and the bonus ball 33. Lotto 3, 14, 16, 23, 31, 34, and the Powerball 33. Strike as they come out of the barrel. 3, 34, 14, 16. Strike. 3, 34, 14, 16, and the Powerball 7. The priceless lotto. Lotto Division 1, 4 winners, $250,000 each. Lotto Division 2, 20 winners, $20,900 each. 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Lotto Division 4, $58. 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And Division 6, $23. 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And Division 6, $41. Strike 4, 1 winner, $400,000. Strike 3, 113 winners, $629 each. And strike 2, $67.
0: That was the lotto results as drawn last night.

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0: All of us here at Mountainside FM would like to wish all the dads out there a very happy Father's Day. 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
1: A Qantas flight from Queenstown had to be diverted to Christchurch yesterday afternoon after experiencing an engine issue after takeoff. The Boeing 737-800 aircraft had just become airborne when the incident occurred. Witnesses reported hearing banging noises. Video footage on social media appeared to show flames coming from an engine. Nick Chamberlain was among those in Queenstown who saw flames and heard a series of loud bangs. It was just like shoots of orange flames shooting out the back of the aeroplane. You can tell it was coming out of the left engine. There was a delay before the loud noises followed. He said this was a kind of like rapid succession, boom, boom, boom, boom, boom, and then it was loud enough that everyone kind of turned their heads and looked to see what this noise was. Flight QF122 touched down safely at Christchurch Airport at about 5 p.m. yesterday. There were no reports of injuries. It is understood about 160 passengers were on board that aircraft. A Qantas spokesperson said the incident was under investigation. I wonder if it was a bird strike. Sounds like it could have been. A cafe situated just metres from the New Zealand's oldest surviving building has been damaged in an overnight blaze, but volunteer firefighters managed to stop the flames spreading the 204-year-old Kemp House at Kerikeri Basin. Police are investigating the blaze, which started in a storage shed next to the Honey House Cafe about 11:30 p.m. Friday night. The shed was destroyed while one wall of the cafe was burned and its water pipes and electric cables were badly damaged. The two-story Honey House has a cafe on the ground level and offices for Heritage New Zealand upstairs. The business is next to Kemp House, which was built between 1821 and 1822 by missionaries and was an important focus for early relationships between Māori and Pākehā. Another heritage building, the Stone Store, which was built not much later, from 1832, is also next door to the cafe. The fire had been small, and both Kemp House and Stone Store were thankfully unaffected by this blaze, the Honey House Cafe spokesperson has said. Election billboards have begun popping up around the country as political parties ramp up their campaigns ahead of the November general election. With just 9 weeks remaining until Election Day, parties in most parts of the country were now permitted to put up their election hoardings. Auckland fire crews worked to put out a fire at the factory in Auckland Onehunga yesterday morning. Fire and Emergency New Zealand responded to calls on Church Street at about 8:30 on Saturday morning. According to fans, the fire was fully extinguished by about midday, but no people reported to be injured or inside the building at the time. Six fire trucks and ladder appliances were at the scene.
0: And here is the Sky News from London.
2: From the Sky News Centre at 7, ministers have condemned hundreds of protesters who blocked access to the port of Dover for hours this morning. The demonstrators, dressed in black and wearing masks, shouted "Stop the boats" as they held up traffic on roads around the site in Kent. The government says their behaviour and the disruption they caused are unacceptable. Conservative Chris Vinson is on Dover District Council.
3: A group of people with no placards, no banners, no indication of an organised group, just simply people in quasi-paramilitary gear with balaclavas on, standing in front of their vehicles. And that was extremely unnerving at best and extremely scary at worst.
2: Vladimir Putin's ordered that no strikes are carried out on Kyiv for 3 days from midnight tonight. It's as the Russian leader prepares to meet two of Donald Trump's envoys, who have both arrived in Moscow and are scheduled to stop in the Ukrainian capital too. Nigel Farage has admitted Reform UK won't always get things right, but will pick itself up and start again. The party's leader has given his closing speech at its conference in Birmingham.

0: of games, because 9 of 10 we finished conceding goal. You know, set pieces throwing is always complicated, because we kept them alive first half. I think we could have scored one or two more goals, but happy with the win.
1: Tottenham remain without a win following a goalless draw at Nottingham Forest. Crystal Palace came from behind to get past Fulham 3-2. Rangers beat Motherwell 1-0 in the Scottish Premiership. That's the latest. I'm Barry Weir.
2: That was Mountainside News, where you can get the latest in local, national and international news.
3: The weather for today, in fact, is Sunday the 6th of September, Father's Day. Mainly fine, cloud increasing from late morning, then scattered showers developing towards evening. Expect nor'westerlies with 18 degrees, an overnight low of 14, and the sun will set at 6:05. The weather for tomorrow, that is Monday, a few showers, more persistent in the morning and afternoon, northerlies turning westerlies in the afternoon. 18 degrees with an overnight low of 10. Tuesday, mainly fine, southwesterlies, 16 degrees with an overnight low of 8. And Wednesday, partly cloudy, southwesterlies developing from the afternoon, 17 degrees with an overnight low of 10. And the weather for today, that is Sunday, mainly fine, cloud increasing, scattered showers developing towards evening. Expect nor'westerlies with 18 degrees and an overnight low of 14. And the current readings, the barometric pressure, 1,017 millibars and stable. The outside temperature, 9 degrees. We have a humidity of 94% with a light northerly wind. The hottest place in New Zealand currently, Parapuram, 14 degrees. Coldest, Lumsden, 4 degrees. Windiest, Castle Point, 74 kilometres an hour. And the wettest is Westport, 3.6 millimetres of rain. And the outside temperature currently for Greater Auckland, 9 degrees.

Steve Goodman wrote that song, and he told me it was the perfect country and western song. I wrote him back a letter, and I told him it was not the perfect country and western song because he hadn't said anything at all about mama, or trains, or trucks, or prison, or getting drunk. Well, he sat down and wrote another verse to the song, and he sent it to me, and after reading it, I realized that my friend had written the perfect country and western song, and I felt obliged to include it on this album. The last verse goes like this here. Well, I was drunk the day my mom got out of prison.

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We look forward to having

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1: RNZ News at 7 o'clock. Good morning, I'm Sarah Bradley. The US military says it has hit three Iran-linked oil tankers after ballistic missiles were launched towards two of its warships in the region. US Central Command says it has permanently disabled a tanker near Karg Island and another near the Strait of Hormuz and completely destroyed a third in the Gulf of Oman. CENTCOM said it evaded attacks from the Islamic Revolutionary Guard Corps targeting a US aircraft carrier and guided missile destroyer. Iranian state media is reporting that one of its tankers was struck off Karg Island, but it has not acknowledged attacks on US ships. The All Blacks will be without injured captain Ardi Savia when they try to level the test series against the Springboks in the United States next week. Savia scored two early tries before exiting in the first half of this morning's third test defeat in Johannesburg. South Africa dominated much of the second half to win 29-24 and go 2-1 up in the four test series. Coach Dave Rennie says Savia appears to have suffered a dislocated shoulder.
2: Yeah, he certainly won't be travelling to the States. I mean, he was massive, wasn't he? But, you know, Wallace come on and played well. So we're certainly not going to use that as an excuse.
1: Midfield back Quinn Tupaia is also in doubt for the Baltimore test with a knee injury. A Christchurch City Council fund to help out people in need has seen a leap in requests for dental and electricity grants. The Mayor's Welfare Fund is intended as a fund of last resort to help Christchurch residents with certain expenses. Councillor Yanni Johansson says the amount paid out by the fund has doubled in the last year, in part due to big increases in requests for help with dental and electricity costs. He says last year the fund gave out $370,000 in total in grants, whereas they are currently expecting to give out $700,000 by the end of this year. A magnitude 4.2 earthquake has struck the central North Island 24 hours after a similar one in Wellington. It occurred around 6:45 this morning at a shallow depth of 10 metres. More than 2,000 people have reported feeling the moderate shaking, which was centred 15 kilometres north of Opunaki. Passengers from a flight diverted to Christchurch yesterday will be flying to Sydney today. A Qantas flight from Queenstown to Sydney was diverted after a suspected engine problem yesterday afternoon. It landed safely in Christchurch with its 160 passengers unharmed. The Civil Aviation Authority says the cause of the engine problem is unknown. The Education Ministry is considering opening its contract with the Duffy Books and Homes charity to tender next year. Duffy Books and Homes General Manager Linda Wagner says she accepts that is what the ministry has to do. She says the work involves more than just delivering books to schools.
3: I think I could pick up a main freight truck anywhere and fill it up with books and just drop them off at school gates, but it's also about telling the stories and having kids see themselves in the role models that we send out to all the schools.
1: Linda Wagner says the ministry's contract covers about a third of the charity's work. In Australia, five children have been taken to hospital after jumping castles were picked up by winds in two separate incidents on one day. In Banksia in Sydney's south, a boy and a girl suffered head injuries and an infant was also taken to hospital. And in Victoria's southwest, two children were taken to hospital after a jumping castle was lifted into the air at a birthday party. To sport, the All Blacks say they paid a heavy price for letting the Springboks back into the third test soon after half-time in Johannesburg this morning. The tourists led 17-12 soon after the break through a Will Jordan try. But stand-in captain Luke Jacobson said mistakes crept into their game soon afterwards as South Africa poured on 17 unanswered points to take control.
4: The Springboks hit us back straight away. And we were able to wrestle back a lot of momentum after that, and it was a really pivotal point of the test match that come back to hurt us.
1: Earlier, the Black Ferns were more ruthless in their first ever match on South African soil when they beat the Springboks women 52-20. Despite conceding four yellow cards, the visitors dominated by scoring 8-4. In the NRL, the Warriors remain in contention to win the minor premiership after a late field goal to Chanel Harris-Tavita took them to a 31-30 win over Manly in Auckland. New Zealand Formula One driver Liam Lawson will start his Red Bull car from the back of the grid in tomorrow's Italian Grand Prix because of an engine penalty. New Zealand eventer Tim Price is second on Global Quest after the cross-country phase at the Burley Horse Trials. New Zealand's Erin Routliffe has won her second round doubles match at the US Open, combining with her Indonesia playing partner to beat opponents from Canada and Indonesia in straight sets. Zoe Hobbs has finished sixth in the women's 100 metres at the Diamond League final meet in Brussels. And Tim Walsh was sixth in the men's shot put, while Imogen Eris was also sixth in the women's pole vault. That's the news.
0: The weather for today, in fact, is Sunday, the 6th of September, Father's Day. Mainly fine, cloud increasing from late morning, then scattered showers developing towards evening. Expect nor'westerlies with 18 degrees, an overnight low of 14, and the sun will set at 6:05. The weather for tomorrow, that is Monday, a few showers, more persistent in the morning and afternoon, northerlies turning westerlies in the afternoon, 18 degrees with an overnight low of 10. Tuesday, mainly fine, southwesterlies, 16 degrees with an overnight low of 8, and Wednesday, partly cloudy, southwesterlies developing from the afternoon, 17 degrees with an overnight low of 10. And the weather for today, that is Sunday, mainly fine, cloud increasing, scattered showers developing towards evening. Expect nor'westerlies with 18 degrees and an overnight low of 14. And the current readings, the barometric pressure, 1,017 millibars and stable. The outside temperature, 9 degrees. We have a humidity of 94% with a light northerly wind. The hottest place in New Zealand currently, Paraparam, 14 degrees. Coldest, Lumsden, 4 degrees. Windiest, Castle Point, 74 kilometres an hour. And the wettest is Westport, 3.6 millimetres of rain. And the outside temperature currently for Greater Auckland, 9 degrees. Oh!

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1: Lotto 3, 14, 16, 23, 31, 34, and the bonus ball 33. Lotto 3, 14, 16, 23, 31, 34, and the Powerball 33. Strike as they come out of the barrel. 3, 34, 14, 16. Strike. 3, 34, 14, 16, and the Powerball 7. The priceless lotto. Lotto Division 1, 4 winners, $250,000 each. Lotto Division 2, 20 winners, $20,900 each. Lotto Division 3, 677 winners, $614 each. Lotto Division 4, $58. Division 5, $32. And Division 6, $23. 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Powerball Division 2, one winner, $50,400. 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Powerball Division 4, $104. Division 5, $58. And Division 6, $41. Strike 4, one winner, $400,000. Strike 3, 113 winners, $629 each. And strike 2, $67.
0: That was the lotto results as drawn last night.

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Hope you're enjoying the music we're playing. We're not here to satisfy the music wish of the young people. We're here to try and fill that gap with that beautiful music for those people who are a little bit older in our community who still appreciate good music. 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

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We look forward to having your company.

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3: A magnitude 4.2 earthquake has struck the central North Island 24 hours after a similar shake near Wellington. More than 2,000 people reported feeling the moderate shaking, which was centred 15 kilometres north of Opunaki. It occurred at 6:45 this morning at a shallow depth of 8 kilometres. Yesterday, Saturday, a magnitude 4.9 earthquake struck 30 kilometres northwest of Paraparam, and that was at 6:30 a.m. The day before, a series of quakes hit the lower South Island. Drugs, weapons, cash and 1 kg of silver ingot were found during a traffic stop in central Auckland in Kingston Street on Friday evening. Two men have been charged. One, a 53-year-old man, faces multiple charges, including 2 counts of unlawful possession of a firearm and ammunition, possession of an offensive weapon, and possession of methamphetamine, cocaine, cannabis plant, and ecstasy for supply. He was due to appear in the Auckland District Court. The other, a 37-year-old man, has been charged with 2 counts of resisting police, interference with a motor vehicle, and communication with prisoners after allegedly attempting to open a police vehicle door to speak with the man while in custody. He is due to appear in the Auckland District Court on the 10th of September. Acting Shift Inspector Ian Scolding said about 5:30 on Friday evening, a police unit saw a vehicle of interest travelling on Kingston Street and signalled the vehicle to stop. While speaking with the driver, officers found the 53-year-old had outstanding district court imposed fines of up to $26,000. He was taken to custody without incident. During the arrest, an officer saw drug paraphernalia in the vehicle and they conducted a warrantless search. Election billboards have begun popping up around the country as political parties ramp up their campaigns ahead of the November general election. With just 9 weeks remaining until Election Day, parties in most parts of the country were now permitted to put up their election hoardings. A Nelson MP says the community is shocked after 2 people died in a shooting in the suburb of Tahuna or Tahuna Nui yesterday afternoon. A man and woman were found dead at a house on Parker's Road after a report of a shotgun being stolen in nearby Annisbrook. Police say the 2 people were known to each other and they are investigating the circumstances of these deaths. Acting Tasman District Commander Superintendent Blair MacDonald said it was an isolated incident and there was no ongoing threat to public safety. However, Nelson MP Rachel Boyack says the seaside suburb isn't used to such incidents and people are naturally concerned.
1: And here is the Sky News from London.
4: From the Sky News Centre at 8, hundreds of people dressed in black and some wearing balaclavas have been protesting by blocking roads in Dover. Some were heard shouting, "Stop the boats." They cleared away this afternoon, but earlier the congestion went back 4 miles, meaning around an extra hour on people's journeys. Reform UK is promising to raise the income tax threshold to £15,000 within 100 days of taking office. But during its conference in Birmingham, it's faced claims which have threatened to overshadow the event. Its senior figures discussed disguising foreign funding for opinion polls. Nigel Farage insists Reform's broken no laws. Education spokeswoman Suella Braverman has been trying to move the conference on from the controversy.
5: Within the first 100 days of becoming Secretary of State for Education, I will scrap the cap on homegrown British doctors.
4: Vladimir Putin to sell talks in Moscow with US envoy Steve Witkoff and Jared Kushner in the latest push to end the war in Ukraine. The two sides have agreed to stop striking each other's capital cities while discussions continue. Hey, Lamborghini thought to be worth more than 200.

0: Elsewhere, Dundee United equalised late to draw 1-1 with Falkirk, and Aberdeen were held 0-0 by bottom club Kilmarnock. That's the latest. I'm Barry Weir.
1: That was Mountainside News, where you can get the latest in local, national and international news.
2: The weather for today, in fact, is Sunday, the 6th of September, Father's Day. Mainly fine, cloud increasing from late morning, then scattered showers developing towards evening. Expect nor'westerlies with 18 degrees, an overnight low of 14, and the sun will set at 5 minutes past 6. The weather for tomorrow, that is Monday, a few showers, more persistent in the morning and afternoon, northerlies turning westerlies in the afternoon. 18 degrees with an overnight low of 10. Tuesday, mainly fine, southwesterlies, 16 degrees with an overnight low of 8. And Wednesday, partly cloudy, southwesterlies developing from the afternoon, 17 degrees with an overnight low of 10. And the weather for today, that is Sunday, mainly fine, cloud increasing, scattered showers developing towards evening. Expect nor'westerlies with 18 degrees and an overnight low of 14. And the current readings, the barometric pressure, 1,017 millibars and stable. The outside temperature, 9 degrees. We have a humidity of 94% with a light northerly wind. The hottest place in New Zealand currently, Paraparam, 14 degrees. Coldest, Lumsden, 4 degrees. Windiest, Castle Point, 74 kilometres an hour. And the wettest is Westport, 3.6 millimetres of rain. And the outside temperature currently for Greater Auckland, 9 degrees.

Good morning, and it's time again for the week to have and to enjoy another hour of gospel nostalgia. So the nostalgia gospel tracks we put together this morning, we hope that you enjoy it here on Mountainside

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This is played every Sunday morning from 8 through to 9 o'clock. Hope you're enjoying this lovely old mix.

Hebrews 3:13-15 says, "But exhort one another every day, as long as it is called today, that none of you may be hardened by the deceitfulness of sin. For we have come to share in Christ, if indeed we hold our original confidence firm to the end, as it is said, 'Today, if you hear his voice, do not harden your hearts as in the rebellion.'"

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0: Well, that's the end of another Gospel Nostalgia Hour here on Mountainside FM. Hope you enjoyed the records we've put together this morning, and hope to see you between 8 and 9 next Sunday morning.
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2: From the Sky News Centre at 9, Vladimir Putin's held talks in Moscow with US envoy Steve Witkoff and Jared Kushner in the latest push to end the war in Ukraine. The two sides have agreed to stop striking each other's capital cities while discussions continue this weekend. Steve Witkoff had this to say to the Russian leader earlier.
3: I want to thank you for endorsing the no-shoot policy in Kiev and in Moscow for these 3 days that allowed us to be able to come here in a safe manner.
2: The American team travels to Ukraine tomorrow. Ministers have condemned the behaviour of demonstrators dressed in black and wearing balaclavas who caused major disruption by blocking roads at the port of Dover. They shouted, "Whose streets are streets?" earlier. Kent police confirmed no arrests were made. Reform UK's Robert Jenrick has called the Chancellor the biggest fraud in the Cabinet. He claims John Healey sold out his principles on defence spending, which saw him resign from Sir Keir Starmer's government in order to get a promotion. Jaguar Land Rover's revealed it's cutting jobs. The car manufacturer, which is owned by Indian firm Tata Motors, is opening a voluntary redundancy scheme. To sport and football, Manchester City kept up their 100% record by beating Coventry by a goal to nil to top the Premier League table this evening. Erling Haaland scored the only goal of the game. Crystal Palace got their first win under Pierre Sarge as they recovered to beat Fulham 3-2 in the Premier League. Palace were 2-1 down at half-time.
4: It's a good result, but to be honest, our first half was not at the level that we expected, and we did better not only in the play but in the mentality. Have a second life, if we can say that. It was really important for the team because we need.
2: Elsewhere in today's football, well, right now actually, St Mirren are leading 1-0 against Celtic at half-time and would move to the top of the Scottish Premiership if it stays like that. Rangers beat Motherwell by a goal to nil earlier. That's the latest. I'm Barry Weir.
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5: The weather for today, in fact, is Sunday, the 6th of September, Father's Day. Mainly fine, cloud increasing from late morning, then scattered showers developing towards evening. Expect nor'westerlies with 18 degrees, an overnight low of 14, and the sun will set at 5 minutes past 6. The weather for tomorrow, that is Monday, a few showers, more persistent in the morning and afternoon. Northerlies turning westerlies in the afternoon. 18 degrees with an overnight low of 10. Tuesday, mainly fine, southwesterlies, 16 degrees with an overnight low of 8. And Wednesday, partly cloudy, southwesterlies developing from the afternoon. 17 degrees with an overnight low of 10. And the weather for today, that is Sunday, mainly fine, cloud increasing, scattered showers developing towards evening. Expect nor'westerlies with 18 degrees and an overnight low of 14.

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1: The weather for today, and that is Sunday, the 6th of September, Father's Day. Mainly fine, cloud increasing from late morning, then scattered showers developing towards evening. Expect nor'westerlies with 18 degrees, an overnight low of 14, and the sun will set at 6:05. The weather for tomorrow, that is Monday, a few showers, more persistent in the morning and afternoon, northerlies turning westerlies in the afternoon. 18 degrees with an overnight low of 10. Tuesday, mainly fine, southwesterlies, 16 degrees with an overnight low of 8. And Wednesday, partly cloudy, southwesterlies developing from the afternoon, 17 degrees with an overnight low of 10. And the weather for today, that is Sunday, mainly fine, cloud increasing, scattered showers developing towards evening. Expect nor'westerlies with 18 degrees and an overnight low of 14. Oh!

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1: Lotto 3, 14, 16, 23, 31, 34, and the bonus ball 33. Lotto 3, 14, 16, 23, 31, 34, and the Powerball 33. Strike as they come out of the barrel. 3, 34, 14, 16. Strike. 3, 34, 14, 16, and the Powerball 7. The priceless lotto. Lotto Division 1, 4 winners, $250,000 each. 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And Division 6, $23. 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And Division 6, $41. 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
0: That was the lotto results as drawn last night.

today, yes, today, that's Sunday at 1 p.m. the Hibiscus Coast Country Music Club, that's right in the heart of O'Riwa, the first Sunday of every month, yes, that's today, at the O'Riwa Community Centre. That's where the markets are. First Sunday of each month, yes, that's today, from 1 p.m. till 4 p.m. Yep, tea and bickies are served, and all with this excellent entertainment. So that's today, the first Sunday of every month, at the O'Riwa Community Centre from 1 p.m. Hibiscus Coast Country Music Club, 0274 992430. That 0274 992430.

there is a growing interest in the farmer or the village markets. And up in Rodney, there is certainly very, very interesting markets which can be visited on a regular basis. Here is a list of those markets in the Rodney area. The Matakana Village Farmers Market, now that is every Saturday, 8 a.m. to 1 p.m. Coatesville Market, the first Sunday of every month from 10 a.m. to 2 p.m. Matakana Vintage Market, second Sunday of 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
1: Election billboards have begun popping up around the country as political parties ramp up their campaigns ahead of the November general election. With just 9 weeks remaining until Election Day, parties in most parts of the country were now permitted to put up their election hoardings. A magnitude 4.2 earthquake has struck the central North Island 24 hours after a similar shake near Wellington. More than 2,000 people reported feeling the moderate shaking, which was centred 15 kilometres north of Opunaki. It occurred at 6:45 this morning at a shallow depth of 8 kilometres. Yesterday, Saturday, a magnitude 4.9 earthquake struck 30 kilometres northwest of Paraparam, and that was at 6:30 a.m. The day before, a series of quakes hit the lower South Island. An Australian man has been charged by New Zealand and Australian police for allegedly making threatening phone calls to electorate officers while based here in New Zealand. Australian Federal Police said they began investigating the 42-year-old in June when he flew from Gold Coast to Auckland. Over a two-week period, the man allegedly contacted electoral officers in New South Wales, Queensland and Tasmania on multiple occasions and made threats of self-harm and harming others. Police in New Zealand said they arrested the Australian national in Auckland after being notified of the alleged against him by their Trans-Tasman counterparts. That was on the 26th of June. Acting Senior Sergeant Craig Burrow, the Auckland City Criminal Investigation Branch, said the calls were of an offensive and certainly a threatening nature to the electoral office of an Australian Federal and State Member of Parliament. The man was convicted of offensive use of telephone in the Auckland District Court on the 19th of August. The next day he was arrested again, this time at Sydney Airport, after flying back from New Zealand. Australian police said they've seized two mobile phones, books, as well as his passport. Southland Regional Council will use emergency powers to open the Waituna Lagoon to the sea after weeks of unusually high water levels. What's happened is this lagoon can't drain out to the sea as it normally does because of a build-up of a gravel sandbank. The council said the lagoon near Invercargill has stayed above 2.2 metres since late July, affecting nearby roads, paddocks and farms. For the past 5 days, it has actually been above 2.3 metres, the council said. General Manager Integrated Catchment Management, Lucy Hicks, said the lagoon's opening should reduce pressure on surrounding land and lower the risk of ecological damage with these coming warmer months. There are trade-offs in opening the lagoon at this time of the year. We need to reduce the risk of nutrient-rich water. Diggers will carve a channel through the gravel bar separating the lagoon from the sea so the water can actually drain out. Hicks said the lagoon cannot be closed mechanically once it was open.
0: And here is the Sky News from London.
2: From the Sky News Centre at 10. Talks between Vladimir Putin and two of Donald Trump's envoys have concluded. Steve Witkoff and Kushner left the Kremlin around 3 hours after arriving. Mr. Putin told them contact between Russia and the US has always been beneficial. However, our Russian correspondent, Ira Bennett, isn't convinced there'll be substantial progress just yet.
3: Vladimir Putin is still demanding all of the Donbass region in any peace deal, including territory his forces haven't yet taken. For Ukraine, though, that is a red line they will not cross. Zelensky does not want to surrender territory that has cost him and his country so much to defend.
2: They are expected to head to Kyiv tomorrow. Ministers have condemned hundreds of protesters who blocked access to the port of Dover for hours this morning. The demonstrators, dressed in black and wearing masks, shouted "Stop the boats" as they obstructed traffic. A murder investigation's underway after a man in his 30s was found dead at a home in South London. Police believe it was an isolated incident on Friday morning in Lambeth. Reform UK is promising to raise the income tax personal allowance to £15,000 if elected to government. Treasury spokesperson Robert Jenrick announced the proposal as the party tries to move on from allegations about its finances. In sport, Manchester City continued their winning start to the Premier League season with a 1-0 victory at home to newly promoted Coventry. Boss Enzo Maresca says it wasn't pretty, but that's okay.
4: Not all the wins, they're going to be nice. Sometimes you need this kind of games because 9 of 10. We finished conceding goal, you know, set pieces throwing, it's always complicated because we kept them alive first half. I think we could have scored one or two more goals, but happy with the win.
2: Tottenham remain without a win following a goalless draw at Nottingham Forest, while Crystal Palace came from behind to get past Fulham 3-2. Meanwhile, in the Scottish Premiership, leaders Celtic came from behind to win 2-1 at second-placed St Mirren. Rangers beat Motherwell 1-0. That's the latest. I'm AJ Walsh.
0: That was Mountainside News, where you can get the latest in local, national and international news.
1: The weather for today, and that is Sunday, the 6th of September, Father's Day. Mainly fine, cloud increasing from late morning, then scattered showers developing towards evening. Expect nor'westerlies with 18 degrees, an overnight low of 14, and the sun will set at 5 minutes past 6. The weather for tomorrow, that is Monday, a few showers, more persistent in the morning and afternoon.

Today, Sunday, will be another great afternoon to enjoy country and western music. The Avondale Pinnacle Country Club is known for its wonderful lineup of country singers and musicians. 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The Pinnacle Country Club, 3063 Great North Road, New Lynn, opposite the police station.

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How I love you for your kissing.

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It's now 10:30 on Mountainside FM.

0: You're tuned to Mountainside FM. This is the voice of Tamaki, and we wish all those wonderful fathers out there a wonderful and happy Father's Day. Hope you're enjoying the program we've put together for you.
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1: Will you be visiting Helensville? 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
2: A magnitude 4.2 earthquake has struck the central North Island 24 hours after a similar shake near Wellington. More than 2,000 people reported feeling the moderate shaking, which was centred 15 kilometres north of Opunaki. It occurred at 6:45 this morning at a shallow depth of 8 kilometres. Yesterday, Saturday, a magnitude 4.9 earthquake struck 30 kilometres northwest of Paraparam, and that was at 6:30 a.m. The day before, a series of quakes hit the lower South Island. A Qantas flight from Queenstown had to be diverted to Christchurch yesterday afternoon after experiencing an engine issue after takeoff. The Boeing 737-800 aircraft had just become airborne when the incident occurred. Witnesses reported hearing banging noises. Video footage on social media appeared to show flames coming from an engine. Nick Chamberlain was among those in Queenstown who saw flames and heard a series of loud bangs. It was just like shoots of orange flames shooting out the back of the aeroplane. You can tell it was coming out of the left engine. There was a delay before the loud noises followed. He said this was a kind of like rapid succession, boom, boom, boom, boom, boom, and then it was loud enough that everyone kind of turned their heads and looked to see what this noise was. Flight QF122 touched down safely at Christchurch Airport at about 5 p.m. yesterday. There were no reports of injuries. It is understood about 160 passengers were on board that aircraft. A Qantas spokesperson said the incident was under investigation. I wonder if it was a bird strike. Sounds like it could have been. Auckland fire crews worked to put out a fire at the factory in Auckland Onehunga yesterday morning. Fire and Emergency New Zealand responded to calls on Church Street at about 8:30 on Saturday morning. According to Fens, the fire was fully extinguished by about midday, but no people reported to be injured or inside the building at the time. Six fire trucks and ladder appliances were at the scene. An Australian man has been charged by New Zealand and Australian police for allegedly making threatening phone calls to electorate officers while based here in New Zealand. Australian Federal Police said they began investigating the 42-year-old in June when he flew from Gold Coast to Auckland. Over a two-week period, the man allegedly contacted electoral officers in New South Wales, Queensland and Tasmania on multiple occasions and made threats of self-harm and harming others. Police in New Zealand said they arrested the Australian national in Auckland after being notified of the alleged against him by their Trans-Tasman counterparts. That was on the 26th of June. Acting Senior Sergeant Craig Burrow, the Auckland City Criminal Investigation Branch, said the calls were of an offensive and certainly a threatening nature to the electoral office of an Australian Federal and State Member of Parliament. The man was convicted of offensive use of telephone in the Auckland District Court on the 19th of August. The next day he was arrested again, this time at Sydney Airport. After flying back from New Zealand, Australian police said they've seized two mobile phones, books, as well as his passport. A Nelson MP says the community is shocked after two people died in a shooting in the suburb of Tahuna or Tahuna Nui yesterday afternoon. A man and woman were found dead at a house on Parker's Road after a report of a shotgun being stolen in nearby Annisbrook. Police say the two people were known to each other and they are investigating the circumstances of these deaths. Acting Tasman District Commander Superintendent Blair MacDonald said it was an isolated incident and there was no ongoing threat to public safety. However, Nelson MP Rachel Boyack says the seaside suburb isn't used to such incidents and people are naturally concerned. The Meningitis Foundation is calling for bipartisan support for a fully funded vaccination program for adolescents. The foundation told the Health Select Committee that when it came to meningitis, New Zealanders had no fence at the top of the cliff and certainly no ambulance at the bottom either. The foundation said the two vaccines are required for the best possible protection. One was for meningitis B strain, and the other was for the A, C, W, and Y strains. For those who are not eligible to receive a funded vaccine, the total cost of vaccination is in fact $450. This is a significant barrier for many families. The foundation considers that there is unequal access to meningitis vaccines, which is leading to preventable deaths and disabilities. The foundation also wanted community service card holders to have access to the free vaccination program, aftercare support for survivors, and improved monitoring and notification of the meningitis cases.
0: And here is the Sky News from London.
3: From the Sky News Centre at 11. Vladimir Putin's held talks in Moscow with US envoys Steve Witkoff and Jared Kushner in the latest push to end the war in Ukraine. The two sides have agreed to stop striking each other's capital cities, Moscow and Kyiv. Steve Witkoff had this to say to the Russian leader.
4: I want to thank you for endorsing the no-shoot policy in Kyiv and in Moscow for these 3 days that allowed us to be able to come here in a safe manner.
3: The American team travels to Ukraine tomorrow. Masked protesters have cleared away after blocking roads and causing delays on several major routes around the port of Dover. Dozens of people in black clothes and balaclavas were heard shouting, "Stop the boats." No one was arrested. A grass fire near a train track in the London Paddington area has caused major travel disruption this evening.

0: says it was a tough test they expected.
1: We created some chances in the game, but even so, there was I didn't feel any phenomenal fluency about us. But we really dug it out at the end, you know, coming from the goal behind against a team who are in really brilliant form.
0: Old firm rivals Rangers made it three league victories in a row by getting past Motherwell 1-0. Dundee United equalised late to draw 1-1 with Falkirk. That's the latest. I'm AJ Walsh.
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3: The weather for tomorrow, that is Monday, a few showers, more persistent in the morning and afternoon, northerlies turning westerlies in the afternoon. 18 degrees with an overnight low of 10. Tuesday, mainly fine, southwesterlies 16 degrees with an overnight low of 8. And Wednesday, partly cloudy, southwesterlies developing from the afternoon. 17 degrees with an overnight low of 10. And the weather for today, that is Sunday, mainly fine, cloud increasing, scattered showers developing towards evening. Expect nor'westerlies with 18 degrees and an overnight low of 14.

Welcome to Paul Napier, a producer of music programs covering those years that we all so much enjoy. Paul is a Kiwi who has lived in North England for some time. Paul had agreed to produce, when time allows, his style of program, highlighting those wonderful nostalgic tracks. 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

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The Avondale Pinnacle Country Club is known for its wonderful lineup of country singers and musicians. 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
1: Election billboards have begun popping up around the country as political parties ramp up their campaigns ahead of the November general election. With just 9 weeks remaining until Election Day, parties in most parts of the country were now permitted to put up their election hoarding. Southland Regional Council will use emergency powers to open the Waituna Lagoon to the sea after weeks of unusually high water levels. What's happened is this lagoon can't drain out to the sea as it normally does because of a build-up of a gravel sandbank. The council said the lagoon near Invercargill has stayed above 2.2 metres since late July, affecting nearby roads, paddocks and farms. For the past 5 days, it has actually been above 2.3 metres, the council said. General Manager Integrated Catchment Management, Lucy Hicks, said the lagoon's opening should reduce pressure on surrounding land and lower the risk of ecological damage with these coming warmer months. There are trade-offs in opening the lagoon at this time of the year. We need to reduce the risk of nutrient-rich water. Diggers will carve a channel through the gravel bar separating the lagoon from the sea so the water can actually drain out. Hicks said the lagoon cannot be closed mechanically once it was open. Drugs, weapons, cash and 1 kg of silver ingot were found during a traffic stop in central Auckland in Kingston Street on Friday evening. Two men have been charged. One, a 53-year-old man, faces multiple charges including 2 counts of unlawful possession of a firearm and ammunition, possession of an offensive weapon and possession of methamphetamine, cocaine, cannabis plant and ecstasy for supply. He was due to appear in the Auckland District Court. The other, a 37-year-old man, has been charged with 2 counts of resisting police, interference with a motor vehicle and communication with prisoners after allegedly attempting to open a police vehicle door to speak with the man while in custody. He is due to appear in the Auckland District Court on the 10th of September. Acting Shift Inspector Ian Scolding said about 5:30 on Friday evening, a police unit saw a vehicle of interest travelling on Kingston Street and signalled the vehicle to stop. While speaking with the driver, officers found the 53-year-old had outstanding district court imposed fines of up to $26,000. He was taken to custody without incident. During the arrest, an officer saw drug paraphernalia in the vehicle and they conducted a warrantless search. The Meningitis Foundation is calling for bipartisan support